can a dispute involving a state official neglecting official duties required by the law or performing such duties with unreasonable delay be settled through mediation? This case concerns a dispute arising from Mr. Somchai being distressed by local businesses in his neighborhood, such as a garage business producing strong odors, loud noise, and exhaust fumes. A late night restaurant and entertainment venue making very loud noise which disturbed the neighborhood, and a dormitory business which released wastewater that flooded the road and emitted unpleasant odors. The activities of these three businesses caused considerable disturbance and distress to Mr. Somchai. Mr. Somchai submitted a complaint to the mayor, but his grievance was not satisfactorily resolved. He therefore filed a complaint with the Administrative Court of First Instance against the mayor and the provincial governor. When the case came to trial at the Administrative Court of First Instance, the parties requested that it be solved through mediation so that the case could be settled quickly. The court made an appointment for the parties to come together and negotiate a settlement in order to bring an end to the dispute. After the mediation, a settlement was agreed to by all parties: Mr. Somchai, the mayor, and the provincial governor, in the presence of an administrative judge acted as a mediator. According to the Public Health Act BE 2535 or the year 1992 and relevant laws, the mayor would exercise his powers to prohibit the unlawful garage business. If the business continued to operate, the mayor would proceed according to relevant sections of the Act within 60 days. Concerning the restaurant and entertainment venue, as well as the dormitory businesses in the plaintiff's which were the cause for grievance, the mayor agreed to exercise powers according to the Public Health Act BE 2535 or the year 1992 and relevant laws within 60 days, as from the day of the consent judgment is made. The provincial governor agreed to exercise powers pursuant to the Municipal Act BE 2496 or the year 1953 to supervise the mayor and ensure that the matters are strictly dealt with. If the mayor and the provincial governor break the agreement, the consent judgment would be considered as their declaration of intention as required for case execution. Administrative case mediation is an alternative approach to dispute resolution which can bring about a satisfactory ending which is legal, simple, and fast. For further information, please contact 1355.

An alleged offender died in a fire while being in custody. Would the police be liable for this? Around 3:40 a.m., there was a fire in a common storage room on the ground floor of a police station. The fire spread quickly and burnt a jail on the second floor. All alleged offenders in the jail died in the fire. One of them was Mr. Wan, who was arrested for driving under the influence. Mr. Wan's daughter and family suffered the loss and damage as a result of Mr. Wan's death and held the police liable for negligence leading to the fatal fire. Therefore, Mr. Wan's daughter filed a case with the administrative court. The Supreme Administrative Court's judgment number OR57/2562. The Supreme Administrative Court ruled that keeping alleged offenders in custody is a duty under the authority of inquiry officials according to Criminal Procedure Code. Additionally, according to relevant regulations and orders of the Royal Thai Police, each on-duty police officer shall ensure the safety and sanity of alleged offenders throughout a period of custody on behalf of the Royal Thai Police as specified by law. Being careless about the safety of alleged offenders in custody, the on-duty police officers failed to unlock the jail and evacuate the alleged offenders to a safer place. As a result, all alleged offenders died in the fire. Such act is deemed the neglect of official duties required by the law to be performed or the performance of such duties with unreasonable delay. Furthermore, such act directly caused Mr. Wan's death in the fire. It is also deemed a wrongful act

resulting from the neglect of official duties required by the law to be performed or the performance of such duties with unreasonable delay. The Royal Thai Police, as a general headquarters, must be liable for its officers' wrongful act in accordance with Section 420 of the Civil and Commercial Code and Section 5, Paragraph 1 of Act on Liability for Wrongful Acts of Officials, BE 2539, 1996. In this case, the Supreme Administrative Court ruled that the Royal Thai Police must make compensation for the plaintiff, the injured person.

0: Feeding pigeons cause nuisance to neighbors. Would it be lawful if local officials prohibit that? Mrs. Parrott, a fictional name of the plaintiff, frequently fed pigeons with food leftovers in the area of her house. How pigeon droppings cause dirtiness and bad smell in the neighborhood. Additionally, pigeon mites might transmit infectious diseases. Therefore, neighbors reported this to the district office. As a competent local official under Public Health Act BE 2535, 1992, the director of the district office ordered Mrs. Parrott to stop feeding the pigeons, clean all pigeon droppings, and remove all food leftovers from the fence and area of her house. Mrs. Parrott viewed that the director's orders was not lawful because it was issued beyond the scope of power. She cited the director has power to prohibit wrongdoings in public places and private enterprises only, not in private residence. The Supreme Administrative Court's judgment number OR 351/2553. The Supreme Administrative Court ruled that according to the examination done by a public health official, food leftovers were scattered on the ground in the area of the plaintiff's house. Furthermore, there were 6 to 7 bird perches and lots of pigeons stayed on those perches. Meanwhile, dust was blown everywhere because there were other pigeons flying around the area and coming in to get their food. Pigeon droppings caused bad smell in the neighborhood. Such circumstances might harm public health and cause nuisance to other residents in the neighborhood. Moreover, according to Public Health Act BE 2535, 1992, the director of district office is authorized to prohibit any person from causing nuisance, as well as to terminate particular acts causing nuisance, whether in public places or private buildings, which also include private residents. Thus, an order issued by the director to prohibit the plaintiff from feeding pigeons is lawful. The case was dismissed.
1: Ha ha ha!